0: All-Pro defensive end Max Crosby takes you beyond the field.
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